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Just straight up insider access sent right to your phone. So, if you're tired of hearing about stuff after it's

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0: 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One of country music's most legendary voices is coming. Crazy Lawrence. 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

with special guest Mackenzie Knapp. Then, 5 days later, Thursday, October 15th, Eli Young Band. 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

0: 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It's 12 o'clock in Tiger Country. 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
0: 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LA

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0: So what's the update on the guy that got taped?
1: So we talked about Jonathan Cahn, who is a messianic rabbi who sat next to the guy on the American Airlines flight that they ended up having to duct tape the guy to a seat. And everybody was like, oh, what is going on here? It's so crazy. The guy, according to the Jonathan Cahn guy, which I watched his video, they were talking about how he was talking to this guy, and they were talking about religion and families and all that kind of stuff. And then out of nowhere, a light switched on, and this guy completely transformed. He said face-wise, body language, voice, everything completely changed. 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
0: to, like, possessed.
1: He said it was bizarre. 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

0: exit on ramp I-12 at a healthy 30-minute drive from Jubin to the 1012 split, and westbound I-10 from Highland to the bridge. Look for a 25-minute drive there. No major accident spots on the board, though, into and out of the Baton Rouge area. And if you see traffic problems, dial #250, keyword Baton Rouge traffic. I'm Ray Romero.
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16: If you're coming into Baton Rouge on eastbound I-10, you will slow from the Port Allen side of the bridge past the 110 out to Dalrymple, but things will pick up after that. Meantime, westbound I-10, you'll slow from about Essen across the 1012 on up to the Perkins-Acadian area. Still aren't watching any major accident spots into and out of the region. Have picked up a new one, though, on the LSU campus at Highland and East Parker. I'm Ray Romero.
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1: 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The Jimmy Brooks Experience coming up next. Don't miss the Lunchtime Rewind at noon, the best hour of the day. Nothing but this good old school country. My gosh, I love it.

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3: Sun and clouds mixed today, but Monday will have a much more humid feel. Expect highs in the mid-90s, but a better chance for cooling showers and thunderstorms this afternoon. Any rain will diminish this evening as lows drop into the mid-70s. A bit more sun and less coverage of rain Tuesday with highs in the mid-90s will be dry for the second half of the week. Perhaps a bit lower humidity by the weekend. Temperatures running on the warm side with highs in the mid-90s through the end of the week. I'm meteorologist Dave Baker with your Storm Station forecast, WBRZ Channel.

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1: And we've got a stalled vehicle moved to the right shoulder on I-10 westbound at Acadian. Right now, heading from Ascension Parish up to the bridge, it's a 13-minute drive. North on Essen from Perkins to Jefferson Highway, it's a 7-minute drive. Slow on Airline northbound from Prairieville to I-12, it's a 21-minute drive. If you see traffic problems, dial pound 250, keyword Baton Rouge Traffic. I'm Lisa Bucket.
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0: was a request. Loretta Lynn, Coal Miner's Daughter on the Lunchtime Rewind, brought to you by Unique Physique. We're featuring the year 2001. This was Blake Shelton's very first single, Austin, on the Tiger.
1: She left.

Man, I ain't heard that one in a minute. Jamie O'Neill, song number 4 from our featured year 2001, There Is No Arizona, a number 1 for her. I think that was her only number 1 record of her career. I still follow her on TikTok, and she's still singing. And she still looks exactly the same. There Is No Arizona, song number 4 from 2001 on the Lunchtime Rewind. This is 100.7 The Tiger. I'm not done yet. Before 1, Doug Stone coming up, Toby Keith, Dina Carter, Alabama. 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All right, wrapping up the year 2001 at the movies. That year gave us so many classics like Shrek, Monsters, Inc., Ocean's 11, Legally Blonde, Jurassic Park 2, and then there were two movies that would become literal cultural icons, Harry Potter and the Sorcerer's Stones, and The Lord of the Rings, The

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don't know about you, but over the last couple days, I've just been hearing so much talk about AI and artificial intelligence, and now AI could be getting a new name. And at least the internet has something to say about it. Some of the suggestions are pretty interesting, and I'll tell you some of them coming up. Hang on.

noticing the steamier feel as highs reach the low to mid-90s, but eventually storms will pop and send out some rain-cooled air to many neighborhoods. We expect scattered showers and storms as the day wears on, with localized downpours possibly affecting the drive home. A few storms may linger into the evening, but will generally taper with time. Skies clearing out overnight with lows in the low to mid-70s. Tuesday brings the same summer-like feel with a few popping storms in the afternoon. Things dry off by midweek, however, as another humidity break takes aim at the area. I'm meteorologist Malcolm Byron with your Storm Station forecast, WBRZ Channel 2.

0: up, y'all? It's Cole Wessel. I hear my new song with Ella Langley. How'd you get so jaded? I hit up Ella. We got on it. It didn't take us very long to get it whooped. And yeah, it turned out to be a really cool tune.
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1: I'm not a Wallinier by any means, so I won't go down the rabbit hole and predict what Morgan Wallen's going to be up to next. And I'm definitely not the world's biggest Swiftie, so I'm not about to connect to Easter eggs, but I'll tell you, I went down the rabbit hole over the weekend. I want to know, is Carrie Underwood making a full-on rock album behind the scenes? It just makes you think about it. Nothing has officially been announced, so I'm not starting a rumor. I'm not saying that she is. But think about it. Carrie has definitely been leaning into her rock side lately with Sunday Night Football at a festival in Iowa. She worked with Limp Bizkit, Papa Roach, Collective Soul, Linkin Park. She added all that into her set on stage at a festival in Iowa. Reports also say that she's been working on new music and even getting some guidance from Axl Rose of Guns N' Roses, which really it's not surprising. Carrie has performed with Guns N' Roses, Motley Crue, Billy Idol, Papa Roach over the years. Over the weekend in Atlanta, Carrie even surprised everybody by joining Guns N' Roses on stage for Sweet Child of Mine, Paradise City.

0: Congestion developing now on I-10 eastbound, crossing the bridge from Port Allen to downtown. If you're traveling from Lobdell out to Ascension Parish, add an extra 6 minutes of drive time. If you're traveling on Airline from I-12 to the old 190 bridge, it's a 17-minute drive. If you're traveling west on I-12 from Jubin to the 1012, an 11-minute drive.
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from today, Brittany Rose going to be back in the seat for Off the Record. 2 weeks from today, she comes back from maternity, but I can tell you we have kept some things the same around here while she's been out. Every Monday, Wednesday, and Friday, about this time, we bring you the best of Second Date Update. Another one coming your way in 3 songs on the Tiger.

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3: Now, Brittany Rose's Pick 3, driven by Southern Outfitters in Zachary. 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
4: Tim McGraw spotlighting his bride, Faith Hill, to celebrate her birthday, which is today. In quote, celebrating on social media, saying the most beautiful girl in the world. I love that. Even saying it's her birthday today, age 59.

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I am Bree Lynn, your pick three. It is all fueled by Southern Outfitters out in Zachary, where we are celebrating a happy 59th birthday to Faith Hill, which, by the way, her and Tim McGraw, almost 30 years of marriage together. They are hashtag couple goals, right? Yeah.

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Tim McGraw soaking it all up and also giving her a very special shout out on social media. I am Bree Lynn, and your Pit 3 is all fueled by Southern Outfitters out in Zachary. You know, those two have been married for close to a quarter of a century. In Hollywood years, that's comparable to being married for 100 years, right?

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0: 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My country. The best.
3: Let's go!
4: 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LA 2

This is my new song. 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